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0: time zone am I on? What country am I in?
1: It doesn't matter. It's 5 o'clock somewhere.
0: It's always on 5 in Margaritaville, come to think of it.
1: Yeah, I heard that.
0: You've been there, haven't you?
1: Yes, sir.
0: I've seen your boat there.
1: I've been to Margaritaville a few times.
0: All right. Well, that's good.
1: Stumble my way back.
0: Okay. Well, we just want to make sure you can keep it between the navigational beacons.
1: Between the buoys. I got it.
0: All right. Well, it's 5 o'clock. Let's go somewhere.
1: I'm ready. 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
0: Let's get out of here.
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1: Hey, it's Bobby Bones. 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And we'll find out if Kenny Chesney can keep the number one song for a second straight week. 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
1: 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And we'll find out if Kenny Chesney can keep the number one song for a second straight week. 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

0: bless them in Texas. Bless everybody out there today. Good morning. We are underway. It is the Morning Drive with Dan here on the New K Country 93.7, today's best country. It's not as cool as it was yesterday. Yesterday, I know that some people were talking about throwing the mitts on the kids. Won't have to worry about that. We're in double digits overnight, and that's where we stay, sitting at 11 degrees right now, partly cloudy skies. Looks like the chance of some showers on and off here through the morning, but by later on this afternoon, things, well, actually now they are saying that we are looking at a few showers in the afternoon hours as well. As you head further south, shouldn't be an issue, but it does look like we're going to get a little bit of shower activity as that temperature starts to climb up to 20 degrees later today.
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0: Not yet on liquor store shelves. New. More at Griffith's. It is the morning drive with Dan. So we just posted on Facebook our Mindbender question for you. 36% of people do this in the fall, even though they don't like doing it. They dislike it. What do you think that is? Leave the answer on that Facebook page where you'll find the answer to yesterday's question. 46% of parents have caught their children secretly doing this. What is it? Oh, watch the credit cards. It's trying to use the card to buy something on the internet.
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0: there is a Yeti or Sasquatch, is the Yeti or Sasquatch a brunette? Might not be what Tucker Wetmore's looking for, but apparently in New York, that is exactly what they were looking for recently. Sasquatch, typically described as a brunette because most descriptions are dark brown or reddish brown hair. Well, in New York, they decided, let's find out if we can call out a Sasquatch. They actually had, and this is in New York again. I don't know why in New York they figured they're going to find one, but it is a Sasquatch calling contest. And here is one of the entrants.
1: First of all, there's a full moon tonight. Can I hear a little full moon howl? All right, they've all been entered into the contest.
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1: All right.
0: Actually sounds more like a teacher I had in high school. 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

0: Interesting. So that's what he thinks a Sasquatch sounds like. Sounds more like later in the fall when it's the first time you have to turn on the furnace.
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0: Stump. 547. Relationships are interesting, aren't they? How about this story? This came over TikTok. A guy has confessed that he called police to shut down a party that his girlfriend went to without him. The TikToker said that his girlfriend called him up to let him know she was going to a party with some of her friends. He told her he was okay with it, and she agreed to share her location so he could pick her up if something went wrong. Then he revealed, maybe a bit of jealousy involved here. Maybe I would say control, because, he picked up the phone and called police.
1: Girl called me. She was like, "Bae, I'm going to a party." I was like, "What party?" And then she was like, "This one party that's getting hosted. My friends want me to go, da da da." And I was like, okay, I hope you have fun. And she was like, "Yeah, thank you, babe. You know I will. You have my location if anything." And I was like, "Okay, just text me there. Bye, love you." Yeah, she's like, "Bye, love you. Thank you so much. Like, I didn't think you were gonna be okay with me going." "Nah, babe, go ahead, have fun." Hung up, right? And then she ended up calling me back 10 minutes later talking about something. "Bro, the cops already shut it down. Like, I'm going back home. Like, my nice room. I'm irritated." I was like, "Oh, no. I'm so sorry. I like to hear that." Hung up. Yeah, safe to say I called the cops. I got that party shut down. So never shared your location.
0: I think trust might be an issue in that relationship.
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1: From the Skywards News Center, I'm Rafael Torres. Georgina Fire and Rescue Services is celebrating after taking home a major prize from the Fire Marshal's Public Fire Safety Council. The department was selected as the grand prize winner from more than 300 entries, receiving a Milwaukee tool package featuring equipment, tools, and workwear. The new gear will be put to use by firefighters while supporting their work to keep the community safe. East Gwillimbury Arts and Culture Committee has won a Diamond Award in the East Gwillimbury Express Reader's Choice Awards. The committee was recognized for its work supporting local artists, events, public art, and cultural programs. The award highlights the role of arts and culture in bringing residents together and celebrating the community's history and identity. Work is underway at Atkinson Park in Aurora to give the playground a fall makeover. The project includes new play equipment, a new surface, and new upgraded asphalt walkways, with construction expected to continue through the end of November. The playground will be closed during the work and is expected to reopen once the upgrades are completed in early December. From the Skywards News Center, I'm Rafael Torres.
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2: Today we have a high of 20 with a 40% chance of showers and the risk of a thunderstorm. Overnight tonight we have a low of 8 with a 40% chance of rain. Tomorrow a high of 17 with a 40% chance of showers. Overnight we dip down to a low of 6 with a 30% chance of rain. And Friday a high of 16 with a 40% chance of showers. Overnight we drop down to a low of 4 with a 30% chance of rain. 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
3: A clean bill of health for the 404 headed southbound right now, and the good news is the nightly maintenance on the 404 between Highway 7 and Rouge River has been cleared away. Looking nice and open on Highway 48 and Highway 47, clear in and out of Uxbridge. If you spot something else, don't hesitate to let us know toll-free at 1-833-NOW-SLOW. Just don't forget there is also that closure in the Sutton area. That's the detour of High Street. It'll be unusable between West and Burke. You'll need to use North Street instead. 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And that's the latest traffic. I'm Spencer Costin.
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0: party. I'm not sure it's as much as this 80-year-old woman from Georgia. She had an idea. 80 years old. Last year in March, she had to bury her husband. Unfortunately, he passed away. So she came up with an idea. You know what? I want to have some fun at my own funeral. So she staged her own funeral while she was still alive this past weekend. A number of guests were there to pay their respects to a cardboard cutout of the 80-year-old woman. Shelby Neal is her name. She says she came up with the idea while her husband was being buried because she really wanted to enjoy her own funeral. So careful what you say about the dead. They may still be alive.
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0: got a bit of shower activity on and off today, or at least a potential for it, and a little bit warmer. In fact, a warm front is coming in, and that could produce some of that shower activity. Looking at a high around 20 degrees, certainly a lot warmer this morning than it was yesterday. We were at single digits yesterday and low single digits. Today, we're actually still double digits, around 11 degrees as you get up and head out the door, if you are heading out the door at this hour. So Leafs were winners last night. Rather interesting game because they fell behind by 3 at one point, trailing 4-1. And the big news was Gavin McKenna, the number one draft pick overall, scoring his first regular season NHL goal. He had earlier picked up his first NHL regular season point in an assist on his landlord's goal, John Tavares. Now, speaking of John Tavares and Gavin McKenna, there were four first-round draft picks who were on the ice last night, because you've got McKenna, as we mentioned, John Tavares, Austin Matthews from the Leafs, and Steven Stamkos from Nashville. So it is only the fourth time in NHL history that four first overall picks scored in the same game. A lot of talent out there on the ice last night. Leafs prevailing 5-4 in overtime, and one of those number one draft picks, former number one draft picks, Austin Matthews, scoring the game-winning goal, also added three assists for a four-point night overall. So the Leafs wrap up four games at home and head off onto the road. They start a road trip in Las Vegas on Thursday night. Got to feel pretty good for that young kid, Gavin McKenna, scoring his first ever NHL goal. Who knows? Maybe the doors are open. All I know is it goes into the books as a W.
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Thomas Wright, George Davis, 6:22 on the morning drive. It's Dan here with you on a Wednesday morning. It's hump day. So usually we hand out donuts on a Monday, but this week something special because we want to get donuts into the hands of some of the crossing guards here in the Georgina area. And they happen to be meeting today at Town Hall. So we switched our donut drop from Monday to today, Wednesday, and we'll be dropping off those donuts. It's a 9:30 meeting, so I'm going to have to head out of here early from the morning show to go and pick up the donuts and then head over to Georgina Town Hall. And then we'll be there later on this morning to say thank you for doing everything you do in all kinds of weather. Not bad right now. I might get a little shower activity here this morning, but nothing really to worry about. But you think about the rain and the especially the cold. Oh, some of those days that they're keeping those kids safe. We want to say thank you. And thank you to Zayers in Keswick for providing those wonderful baked donuts. I love watching the eyes of people when we open up the box and it's like, really? Wow. That's more than I expected. It was like, it is like a meal. And people have enjoyed these donuts for the past year. So we'll continue to say thank you to folks in and around the community. And we are looking for spots in Georgina, by the way, for Zayers in Keswick. Okay, on our Facebook page, we did talk about that. Also, we have our Mindbender question for you. 36% of people do this in the fall, even though they really don't want to. They dislike it. What do you think that is? Leave your answer at K Country 93.7 FM and our Facebook page. The answer to yesterday's question, 46% of parents have caught their children secretly doing this. What is it? Well, it's something they find out after they check their wallet, because it is the kids trying to use a credit card to buy something on the internet. Oh, sneaky. This bill is for what? How much?

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0: right, Georgia Pines. We do have pine trees and maple trees, all kinds of trees around here. And it looks like a lot of those leaves are going to fall today. We do have some winds. They're gusting up to 45 kilometers an hour at times. So keep that in mind, especially on some of those side roads, which can get covered by those wet leaves.
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0: Hello, Langley and Morgan Wallen, and can't love you anymore. Here's the question, though. Is she in love? Is she dating one country star? Well, nobody's really saying. Not officially, anyway. Tucker Wetmore dodged a fan's question about dating Ella Langley by singing a line from Lee Bryce's Rumor. So this happened during a Q&A. In Kansas, a fan stood up there, walked up to the microphone and said, hey, are you guys a thing? Wetmore replied, next question. Thank you very much. So let the speculation continue. They have been spotted together, though, so there could be something there. Sometimes where there's smoke, there is fire, and Ella Langley may indeed be dating Tucker Wetmore. But you know what? Two busy schedules, so it would be difficult to nail it down, I would think, and it would be a difficult relationship to continue to grow. Hey, speaking of Ella Langley, of course, Choosing Texas is a huge song out there, and Ella has been number one for a long time. Well, matter of fact, 24 weeks that song has been number one on the Billboard Hot 100. It has now been replaced. Taylor Swift's Patient Zero has replaced Choosing Texas as the top, sending it to number two. Swift's Cleveland, Babylon, and Pink Clouding round out the top five. Patient Zero, Swift's 16th number one on the chart, behind only the Beatles with 20 and Mariah Carey with 19. A great run for Ella Langley, though.
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0: And hopefully Ella Langley's fans aren't mean because she has taken that number one spot on the number one rating on Billboard's Hot 100. Patient Zero just passing Ella Langley's record-setting 24-week run with her tune. And Choosing Texas still up there, though.
1: From sunset drives to barn dances, country music tells your story. 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
0: Yeah, sitting at number two. And here's the thing with Choosing Texas, still big on all the charts, and that would include the pop charts. Dallas Smith, 644.

0: Well, we're not sure where the good time went, but let's throw the speculation. Well, it's not even speculation. This is actually true, but I guess we're reading into it because it involves social media. So we talk about Ella Langley, and she had been linked to Riley Green in the past. They did their duet. Ella has now officially unfollowed Riley Green on Instagram. So fans are going, hey, what's going on here? Is this something to do with maybe they did have a romance? Because the word is now that she may be with Tucker Wedmore. Now, could this be part of that? Not quite sure. But this has been something that's been going on for a little while, because Megan Maroney was linked with Riley Green, and now Ella doesn't follow her on Instagram. And Megan Maroney, it was a very public breakup with Riley Green. It's interesting. And of course, all the social media sleuths are watching all of this saying, well, this means this. And if you, okay, A plus B, that's okay. This is what's really happening. Anyway, hopefully it's nothing. And it's interesting because Gavin Adcock and Charlie Crockett, who had a huge social media battle, actually shocked the world over the last week with them squashing their beef. So hoping there's no major lingering ill will between Langley Green and Maroney, considering that Langley and Green, just they sound so great as a duet.
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0: Doesn't mean they have to be off stage, but singing together, that's some pretty sweet music.
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3: Looking again on the 404 headed southbound, there's a little bit of volume now appearing between Davis Drive and St. John's Side Road, and we are seeing the first signs of buildup as well between Finch and the DVP, though not too heavy as of yet. Highway 48 continuing to impress. We do remain issue and volume free on Highway 47 in and out of Uxbridge. There is, however, the closure in the Uxbridge area of Lake Ridge Road between Ravenshoe Road and Brock Road. That will be inaccessible for the time being. If you spot something else, of course, tell us toll free at 1-833-NOW-SLOW. 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And that's the latest traffic. I'm Spencer Costin.
0: Looks like a good day for GO Transit, Richmond Hill, Barrie, and Stouffville lines all reporting in with good service. We just remind you on that Barrie line that they continue construction through until next week. So you may just want to check ahead because there can be early arrivals and departures due to this construction. And to check, all you have to do is go to gotransit.com. So, kind of a mixture here today. Cloudy with showers. We got partly cloudy skies right now. We do have showers expected to roll in later on this morning. And there's a chance of shower and then some showers and light rain. Basically, grab the umbrella and have it handy. The good news is it is going to be milder than it has been. In fact, it was a lot milder overnight. We were into double digits, around 10 degrees or so overnight. It is currently sitting at 11 degrees, and we're getting up to a high later today of 20. Right now, it is 11 degrees. Actually, just gone up to 12 degrees outside the studios. 13 in Barrie. It is 13 in Newmarket, Orillia, Uxbridge, and also in Holland Landing.
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1: From the Skywards News Center, I'm Rafael Torres. Georgina Fire and Rescue Services is celebrating after taking home a major prize from the Fire Marshal's Public Fire Safety Council. The department was selected as the grand prize winner from more than 300 entries, receiving a Milwaukee tool package featuring equipment, tools, and workwear. The new gear will be put to use by firefighters while supporting their work to keep the community safe. East Gwillimbury Arts and Culture Committee has won a Diamond Award in the East Gwillimbury Express Reader's Choice Awards. The committee was recognized for its work supporting local artists, events, public art, and cultural programs. The award highlights the role of arts and culture in bringing residents together and celebrating the community's history and identity. Work is underway at Atkinson Park in Aurora to give the playground a fall makeover. The project includes new play equipment, a new surface, and new upgraded asphalt walkways, with construction expected to continue through the end of November. The playground will be closed during the work and is expected to reopen once the upgrades are completed in early December. From the Skywards News Center, I'm Rafael Torres.
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2: Today we have a high of 20 with a 40% chance of showers and the risk of a thunderstorm. Overnight tonight we have a low of 8 with a 40% chance of rain. Tomorrow a high of 17 with a 40% chance of showers. Overnight we dip down to a low of 6 with a 30% chance of rain. And Friday a high of 16 with a 40% chance of showers. Overnight we drop down to a low of 4 with a 30% chance of rain. 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
3: Southbound volume on the 404 is starting to crop up between Davis Drive and St. John's Side Road, and now it's getting heavier between Finch and the DVP. Highway 48 for the moment continuing to impress, though. Still nothing to slow you on Highway 47 in or out of Uxbridge. If you spot something else, tell us toll-free at 1-833-NOW-SLOW. 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And that's the latest traffic. I'm Spencer Costin.
0: Wake up! 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

0: right here on a Wednesday morning. It is the Morning Drive with Dan on the new K Country 93.7. Today's best country. Just looking at some of the stuff that's coming out before Christmas and into the new year, food-wise. We had the mindbender question about desserts. When was it? It was Monday. You know, ice cream, Jell-O, and cake, the top three desserts. What was the fourth one? It was brownies. So, you know, how do you keep things fresh? Well, you make a couple of changes. How about this one? Recently, down in the U.S., shoppers spotted new 12-packs of Snickers candy canes. A little early for the candy canes, but yeah, they're made by Snickers. So the Snickers bars, the candy canes are brown and individually wrapped. Ugh. You got a dog. Is that something you want in the house? I don't know. Something different, I guess. And how about this one? A frosted cookie Twix. The Twix bars, they're expected to arrive next year. Each pack has two shortbread fingers with vanilla-flavored cream covered in milk chocolate, and they contain artificial flavors. No kidding, Sherlock. It's going to be all natural and it'll be low fat. No, and it's not low fat. 200 calories per pack, but this frosted cookie Twix coming out in the new year. If you like your desserts, keep that in mind. We mentioned our mindbender question today. We're talking about fall. And today is a day that definitely the leaves are going to fall. We got some wind gusts up to 45 kilometers an hour. Our mindbender question, 36% of people do this in the fall, even though they dislike it. So what do you think that is? Leave your answer at our Facebook page, K Country 93.7 FM. And the answer to yesterday's question, it was about parents catching their kids secretly doing this. It's finding out that they've got their credit card and how to use the credit card on the internet, trying to use the credit card. Yeah. So it's something that is the fear, I think, of every parent. Now, we didn't have that. We didn't have the internet set up as it is now when I was growing up. But I did have a friend who rang up a phone bill. Back then, it was very expensive for long-distance calls. And he rang up a phone bill when a girl that he was going out with moved out west. The phone bill was well over $300. Let's just say he had some interesting conversations with his parents after that. Thank goodness that long-distance calls in Canada, for the most part, on many plans, are now free, though there are other ways that kids can spend their parents' money.
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0: 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They are our neighbors. Zayers and Keswick would like to thank those who give back to the community by giving them something. 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And Zayers Keswick will bring the donuts. Treats are on them. 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And today we are heading out on our donut drop, usually Monday, but we're doing it on Wednesday because the crossing guards are having a meeting at Georgina Town Hall. So we're saying thank you for standing out there in all kinds of weather to keep the kids safe on our latest donut drop.
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0: So recently, a Belgian road safety group decided to test the Tesla's full self-driving system. And when in full driving mode, they found that it often exceeded low speed limits during tests, driving 12 to 22 miles per hour over the speed limit. Obviously, you know, that would be a bit of a concern if just regular drivers didn't exceed even that.
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0: Maybe we should ride horses. That'll slow us down. That and the deposits that are left by our vehicles if they're horses. Big and Rich, 718 on the drive.

never forget seeing those guys live. Big and Rich, 721. We were at the NHL All-Star Game in Dallas, and we were at Mickey Gilley's Bar, and they're playing. And a smaller crowd. I mean, it was invitation only. So a lot of the NHLers were there, the executives, including one who ended up in a very high executive position with the Toronto Maple Leafs, a former player. And let's just say he was having a really big and rich time, and was not verbalizing too much at the point that that I saw him. Also cool that I had a chance. Barry Trotz was coaching the Nashville Predators at that time, and I was helping coach a team in minor hockey, and we were talking about something and trying to get a point across. And he said, well, I've got some great drills for that, and took a napkin from Mickey Gilley's and drew up these hockey drills, which I then later took back. And sure enough, they did work. But, you know, when you you coach in hockey or coach in a sport and you find someone else who coaches, it's amazing how all the barriers drop and there's a common language in trying to help others and mentor youngsters. It was an awful lot of fun. On our Facebook page today, a couple of things going on. We've got our donut drop, as we mentioned. And we're doing it today because the crossing guards are meeting at Georgina Town Hall today. So we switched it up from Monday. Of course, next week is going to be a little different because we do have a holiday on Monday. It'll be Thanksgiving, and we'll be doing the donut drop on Tuesday of next week. But today is a special one, and we'll be heading out. And I'm going to head out a little early this morning from the morning show, so won't be around after 9 o'clock. Got to go pick up the donuts and drop them off for 9:30. We do have our mind bender question. 36% of people do this in the fall, even though they dislike it. What are they disliking? What are they doing? Let us know. Leave your answer on the Facebook page at K Country 93.7 FM. And as we mentioned, the answer to yesterday's question, 46% of parents catching their kids secretly doing this, it is trying to use a credit card to buy something on the internet. Luke Combs, 724 on the Morning Grind.

0: Not just music that has Luke Combs pumped up these days. It's his second bar. He's got one in Nashville and another one, Category 10, that is scheduled to open next Thursday. Not this Thursday, but next Thursday on the 15th in Vegas. Three-story. This is huge. Absolutely huge. It's on the Vegas Strip at the Flamingo Hotel. It's actually taking over the former Margarita space at the Flamingo, if you've been down to Vegas. 34,000 square feet across those three stories. And the reason it's called Category 10 is it's named after his hit song, Hurricane.
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0: Chapin Carpenter talking about sitting at a bar. Well, if she's sitting at the bar in Las Vegas, the Category 10, which is opening up on October the 15th, Luke Combs' new bar, she got lots of chances, or choices, I should say, of where to sit. It's huge, as I mentioned, 34,000 square feet. First floor is called the Hurricane Hall. It's got dining and also a music hall that has a huge stage, three bars, and free line dancing lessons. There you go, if you're looking to line dance in Vegas. Category 10 might be the place you want to go. They have a beautiful, crazy woman's lounge on the first floor, vanity and champagne lounge, which is near the women's restroom. The second floor is called The Still, which is a bourbon bar and outdoor patio that overlooks the main stage and the city. And then there's a third floor, the I Rooftop. That is a covered rooftop deck with a DJ booth, bar, and a view of the strip. And of course, it is in Vegas, so I guess whatever happens there stays there, right?
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0: Well, you know, the theme of Elbows High for Canadians, apparently we're taking that theme into space, or we may be. 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

0: John Morgan here on The Morning Drive. It's Dan Pollard on the new K Country 93.7. Today's Best Country. We got a cloudy day. We got showers on and off, chance of showers. Generally a wet day, but warm. We're up into the 20s for a high. Full forecast coming up for you, and we'll check in on traffic as well. We're talking about elbows up in space. There is a Markham, Ontario company that is celebrating these days as they go into Thanksgiving and giving thanks to the fact that they have been successful sending a satellite into space. This Markham company is called NordSpace, and they released their first satellite, went up this month alongside an American rocket. They borrowed, I guess, the rocket to get up there, along with 130 other satellites. But NordSpace says it is the first Canadian company to operate its own hardware in space. So they built this thing in 9 months. And so far, so good. They're continuing to test it. Truly is a test. They're going to see if it can monitor wildfires and watch the Arctic. And this is just the first of what they're hoping is many pieces of construction as far as space. And they're working on this rover as well, called the Terry, after Terry Fox. And ultimately, they're looking at producing their own rockets, so they won't have to get on an American rocket and head into space. It'll be interesting to see what direction this does go. NordSpace started in 2022, and right now employing 55 people in Markham. Did you like? Did anybody talking about this? I had no idea about this. And their headquarters is in Markham right now. They call it the Rocket One Factory because ultimately they are looking at producing a rocket. They plan to hire another 100 people in Newfoundland and Labrador, where they will have another operation. So, yeah, maybe we're just taking the elbows high into space as well.
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3: 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We're beginning to see a little more volume between Elgin Mills and 16th, and of course Finch to the DVP remains quite heavy. Highway 48 is still in good shape though, and still nothing to slow you on Highway 47 in or out of Uxbridge. 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From here, life looks good. And that's the latest traffic. I'm Spencer Costin.
0: Good morning on the rails. Richmond Hill, Barrie, and Stouffville lines all reporting in on time. But again, that Barrie line still has construction along the line, so they could be early for arrivals and departures. Just a good idea to check ahead with GO Transit by going to gotransit.com if you're using that Barrie line this morning. So yes, we've got a great day ahead. Partly cloudy skies is what greeted us when we got up this morning, and we've got overcast skies right now. It does look like we could see a little bit of rain in the forecast. Just checking out the latest that's come in here, and it looks like mainly cloudy skies now taking us through the morning. Originally, it looked like we'd get a few showers. There is a chance of a shower, though, as we continue into the afternoon, and then as we get later on into the day, we are looking for a bit of shower activity. High near 20 degrees, though, so it is a lot warmer than it was yesterday. The overnight hours, we were in around zero yesterday. Today, we got up, it was around 10 or 11 degrees. Currently sitting at 13 degrees in the town of Georgina, 14 in Barrie, Newmarket, 13 in Orillia, Uxbridge, and also in Holland Landing.
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1: From the Skywards News Center, I'm Rafael Torres. Georgina Fire and Rescue Services is celebrating after taking home a major prize from the Fire Marshal's Public Fire Safety Council. The department was selected as the grand prize winner from more than 300 entries, receiving a Milwaukee tool package featuring equipment, tools, and workwear. The new gear will be put to use by firefighters while supporting their work to keep the community safe. East Gwillimbury Arts and Culture Committee has won a Diamond Award in the East Gwillimbury Express Reader's Choice Awards. The committee was recognized for its work supporting local artists, events, public art, and cultural programs. The award highlights the role of arts and culture in bringing residents together and celebrating the community's history and identity. Work is underway at Atkinson Park in Aurora to give the playground a fall makeover. The project includes new play equipment, a new surface, and new upgraded asphalt walkways, with construction expected to continue through the end of November. The playground will be closed during the work and is expected to reopen once the upgrades are completed in early December. From the Skywards News Center, I'm Rafael Torres.
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2: Today we have a high of 20 with a 40% chance of showers and the risk of a thunderstorm. Overnight tonight we have a low of 8 with a 40% chance of rain. Tomorrow a high of 17 with a 40% chance of showers. Overnight we dip down to a low of 6 with a 30% chance of rain. And Friday a high of 16 with a 40% chance of showers. Overnight we drop down to a low of 4 with a 30% chance of rain. 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
5: Volume continues to build on the 404 southbound between Davis Drive and St. John's Side Road. It's actually getting pretty heavy through that stretch right now. Elgin Mills to 16th also getting slower at this point, and Finch to the DVP remains the heaviest part of the drive. Highway 48 is still nice and open, though, and still no problems or slowdowns on Highway 47 in or out of Uxbridge. If you spot something else, tell us toll-free at 1-833-NOW-SLOW. 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And that's the latest traffic. I'm Spencer Costin.
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0: Well, Taylor Swift knocking Ella Langley off the number one spot on the Billboard Hot 100, first time in 24 weeks. Choosing Texas is not there. Now, it wasn't for that song, though. Taylor Swift's Patience Zero is now number one. And it just adds to the numbers that she has had as a number one. Patience Zero is her 16th number one on the chart, behind the Beatles with 20 and Mariah Carey with 19.
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0: Gonna make a prediction. Taylor Swift may have a career here. Well, I think she might be okay.
3: I just swear.

0: I apologize to anybody in the building who's working early. Sorry about the singing. I just enjoy myself. 8:11, it is the Morning Drive with Dan on the new K Country, 93.7, today's best country. If you get caught and you're singing, you think, I don't even think, you know, if somebody hears, I'm not too worried usually, but sometimes in the car and people forget, you get the window down or something, and you come up to an intersection, you can hear something, what the heck is that? And look over and then you see the person and then they go, oh, and they stop. And it's like, I'm sorry, go ahead, enjoy yourself. You know, life is short. Enjoy yourself, dance like nobody's looking and sing like nobody's looking or listening. How is that? I have a feeling that the folks upstairs from our radio station here, we're in the basement, that there are times they're probably wondering, is somebody dying downstairs or small animal trapped or something? It's just me having some fun listening to the music. Boy, I tell you, I'd love to take a look at a winning ticket this week, the Catch the Ace lottery back on, and they have made some adjustments. So the draw used to take place at 6 o'clock at night. It now takes place at 3 p.m. So the online sales end the night before at midnight. So online sales are wrapped up for this week. However, if you do want tickets, you can still buy them in person, but only one location. And that is at the link at the Hospice Georgina office today. And that is between 11 and 1. That's it. That's the only place to get those tickets. And by 3 o'clock, we'll find out who is the latest winner. At least $10,000 in the kitty for the Ace as it continues to build. And then, over the weeks, obviously, that number gets higher and higher, but it's guaranteed $10,000 right off the hop for this lottery. Last week, we did have a winner of $912 for the weekly prize, Heather Dunn. And the first week, it was Elizabeth English, who won just over $1,000. So we'll see what the weekly prize is and whether or not they can pick the envelope. So far, envelopes 8 and 13 are gone, and obviously, there are a lot still left in the draw. We wish everybody the best of luck. And don't forget that the odds are much greater that you will be a winner of $1,000 toward windows and doors from Premier North by simply texting us the word window to our ICD insurance text line at 905-989-0937. Just as easy as that. 905-989-0937, the ICD insurance text line. Text the word window. Just remember, if you can, to put your name and email address so we can contact you. I've noticed there have been a few people who have come through on the contest. Ultimately, we'll probably find you, but it does make it a lot easier to find you. And we put those names and or phone numbers into the draw. And the latest draw will take place Friday afternoon on the rodeo with Elle. We congratulate Sharon Heath, who is week number one winner, and Katie Davis, who won on week two. And here's what's happening, Georgina. Halloween is coming. Enjoy an evening of Halloween fun, family-friendly frights and spooky surprises at the annual Family Fright event on Saturday, October 17th at the Georgina Village Museum. 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And don't forget tickets for the Stephen Leacock Theater of Performing Arts for the 2026-2027 season are on sale. There's an exciting lineup of shows, including Essence of the Nutcracker, comedian Brent Butt, and the Devin Cuddy Band.
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Mr. Luke Combs. Ain't no love in Oklahoma, 822. It is Morning Drive with Dan on the new K-Country 93.7. Today's best country. Well, at least winners last night. 5-4 in overtime. Didn't think that was going to happen for a while. I was watching the game. It was 4-1 Nashville. I was like, oh, here we go again. But they found a way to win, and it was offense. Gavin McKenna scoring his first regular season NHL goal. Also had an assist. His first point was actually an assist on his landlord's goal, because John Tavares happens to be his landlord. So maybe he doesn't have to take out the trash this week. The 2 points helping in that 5-4 victory. And Austin Matthews with a goal and three assists for 4 points. So it's interesting. So you got Austin Matthews, who was a number one draft pick. John Tavares, who was a former number one draft pick. Gavin McKenna, obviously. And also on Nashville, Steven Stamkos. So it is the fourth time. Stamkos had a couple of goals, by the way. Fourth time in NHL history that four first overall draft picks scored in the same game. Leafs are off to Vegas on Thursday after a four-game homestand. On our Facebook page today, talking donuts, and we are heading out today. It's something a little special. There was a meeting for crossing guards, so that it occurs today, and we moved our donut drop from Monday to today, and we'll be dropping those donuts off at 9:30. And as a result, I'll be leaving here a little early. I'll be off the air by 9:00. Heading out, getting those donuts, and then making the drop. And we want to thank the folks at Zara's in Keswick. Just made sure that they were going to have those donuts all fresh baked and ready to go for us later on this morning. Also, we have our Mindbender question on the Facebook page. 36% of people do this in the fall, even though they don't like it. They dislike it. What do you think it is? Leave your answer at K Country 93.7 FM, our Facebook page. And the answer to yesterday's question, 46% of parents have caught their children secretly doing this. Hopefully it wasn't too costly and they caught them early on, because what they caught them doing was trying to use a credit card to buy something on the internet.

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0: Chesney, carry on, 834. Mentioned earlier, you know, we still have our contest open for Premier North Windows and Doors. $1,000 going to somebody toward Windows and Doors from Premier North. And that includes installation, by the way. All you have to do is text us on our ICD insurance text line at 905-989-0937 and text the word window. Please include your name and your email so we know who you are. Otherwise, I'm going to be out, you know, hey, your name your number came up, and here's the winner this week, da da da da, and I'm going to be announcing your phone number on the air. So when you do, text us, please do text us the word window. Include your name and your email. That way, if you win at the end of the week, we can announce a name, and that's important because people want to know who won, and otherwise they'll be giving out your phone number. Somebody will be sitting there going, and they start dialing your phone number. You don't want that. You don't want that. Please, just include your name and your email, and we wish you the best, because Friday afternoon on the rodeo, L will be drawing our latest winner. Katie Davis was a winner last week, and Sharon Heath was a winner in our first week, and we've got a couple more weeks after this week to complete it, and people will be getting their new windows and doors. I'm mentioning that we're actually talking to Premier North Windows and Doors, and Jody's getting a new door on her house. And we're just talking about the different doors that you can get and whether or not to have a screen door. Now, she's had a screen door for forever. And this is one of those relationship things. I'm not into screen doors. It may be in a bunkie or something like that, or a cottage. But on your front door, it takes away, for me, the beautiful look of the doors that you can get now. So I didn't say anything. I sat there and I listened to her talk to the salesperson. I'm saying way too much, and if she's listening this morning, I'm probably in trouble. But anyway, so ultimately decided not to to do the screen door, which, I'm thumbs up, you know, because I wasn't a fan of it anyway in the first place. But they're great, and they did not dissuade her. Just kind of mentioned, you know, it does take away some of the look of it a little bit. And, you know, whether or not you wanted to do it. And the new doors, the technology is amazing. Premier North Windows and Doors put in double doors for me over a year ago. And it made a huge difference for me in my house in the winter. It was much, much warmer. So if you get the chance, get in there and put your name in. Your name and email, please. Thank you. ICD Insurance text line is 905-989-0937. And text us the word window and include your name and email. Thank you.
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2: Hey, big anniversary yesterday, Tim McGraw and Faith Hill. And Tim McGraw wishing Faith Hill a happy anniversary with this post. That day, October 6, 1996, under an old locust tree, I think, in my aunt's backyard in Rayville, Louisiana, I stood there and watched my future walk towards me with the sweetest man I've ever known, her father, Ted. In front of our closest family and friends, I was bound to the most beautiful soul, a lady that was glowing in my eyes, expanding my heart, and giving me all the love that she had. I was and still am bewildered by her capacity to love, forgive, nurture, and be full of joy and laughter. She is a gift to the world, for sure. However, for us, we get her, all of her. And I and my girls know who is ours completely. It's difficult to describe what she means. She is the center of gravity to my life and our girls' lives and anyone who knows Audrey Faith McGraw. Here's Faith Hill. Happy anniversary, Tim McGraw, Faith Hill. Might have started with that kiss. 8:41 on the drive.

0: TJM, that's Tyler Joe Miller and Under the Influence. It is 8:47. It is the Morning Drive with Dan on the new K Country 93.7, today's best country. Going to head out here early, so I'm going to wrap up the show by 9 o'clock. Continue with some great music for you throughout the rest of the morning, so don't be fooled by that. No, we've got lots of great music. And, of course, Ella's on this afternoon with a rodeo between 3 and 6. And on Friday morning, we'll remind you, but Friday afternoon, we'll be doing the next draw for our $1,000 for Premier North windows and doors. And again, if you are entering the contest, just please remember to put your name and your email so that we've got something. Because if you do win, you know, you don't want to be announcing your phone number over the air. Get congratulations to such and such and such and such. So, yeah, it makes it easier. Your name will still go into the draw, though. So if you can just add the name and email, that is greatly appreciated. So we are getting set to go on our donut drop. And heading off to the town of Georgina offices, where there is a meeting of crossing guards. So we've got a bunch of donuts that are heading out there. And it's a good thing. Well, it'd be post-school, right? So the kids are already in school. Otherwise, we may have a lot of crossing guards dancing around as the sugar pulses through their body, because these are amazing donuts, just incredible donuts. And we'll videotape it, and we'll post that on our Facebook page, so you can check that out on our Facebook page at K Country 93.7 FM later on this morning. This morning, you'll start to see the questionnaires that we handed out to all the municipal candidates here in the town of Georgina, and we've got the responses back, and we are starting to post those today. 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Click on the news button, and there are three different tabs. 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Click on municipal elections, and that is where you'll find the answers to the questionnaires. And again, we are starting to post those this morning, and we'll continue to post them throughout the day, so check them out.
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3: Volume continues on the 404 southbound between Davis Drive and St. John's Side Road, and then on and off from Bloomington basically all the way down to 16th. There is still that problem present at Finch as you make your way further down. Volume actually starting as early as Steeles now. As you make your way along Highway 48, expect to find an easy drive at least for the moment, and a clear drive continues on Highway 47 in and out of Uxbridge. If you spot something else, tell us toll-free at 1-833-NOW-SLOW. 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And that's the latest traffic. I'm Spencer Costin.
0: Looking good this morning on the rails for GO Transit. Richmond Hill, Barrie, and Stouffville lines all reporting in with good service. We just remind everybody using the Barrie line that they do have some line service adjustments right through until next Tuesday as they continue with some construction. So there have been a couple of changes. And they've also got trains that could arrive and depart up to 3 minutes earlier than regularly scheduled. So they've adjusted those schedules. Check them out at GoTransit.com. A gray day is what we've got on tap. It's overcast skies right now. Had expected the chance of some showers here this morning, but it looks like we're going to clear that and get into the afternoon hours without any shower activity, at least at this point. Right now, looking like some clouds and a few sunny breaks, believe it or not, later on in the morning. Mixture of sun and cloud by noon hour, and it looks like if we're going to get shower activity, it'll be later in the afternoon after 3 o'clock. And that may change as well, but right now that looks like the first shower opportunity that we have this afternoon. The one thing you're going to notice, the winds, they are gusting up to 44 to 45 kilometers an hour. So the leaves are going to be out there all over the place. If you just cleared them off the lawn, you may be doing it again later on today. Right now, outside of the studios, it is 14 degrees, looking at a high later this afternoon of 20. It is 15 in Barrie, 14 in Newmarket, 13 in Orillia, also 13 in Uxbridge, and 14 degrees in Holland Landing.
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1: Today we have a high of 20 with a 40% chance of showers and the risk of a thunderstorm. Overnight tonight we have a low of 8 with a 40% chance of rain. Tomorrow a high of 17 with a 40% chance of showers. Overnight we dip down to a low of 6 with a 30% chance of rain. And Friday a high of 16 with a 40% chance of showers. Overnight we drop down to a low of 4 with a 30% chance of rain. 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
3: Nathan Pegg joins us from Homestead Orchards, and how are we doing today?
4: Good morning, Dan. I am doing well. How are you doing?
3: I'm doing well, and you've been busy, not only on your own farm, but taking some of that produce from your farm and helping out York Region. Tell us about a couple of the ventures you've had recently.
4: We delivered apples to the paramedic stations and the York Region municipal buildings to help with their Healthy Lifestyle Month. I think it's called the Healthy Lifestyle Month.
3: So an apple a day keeps the doctor away kind of thing.
4: Kind of thing, yeah. So every I think the plan is every employee of York Region is supposed to get one of our apples. So they took about 3,000 apples from us, and they'll be enjoying those, I hope.
3: Yeah, and pumpkins leaving your patch as well.
4: Yeah, we were starting to pick pumpkins here, and also the ambulance stations in York Region are having a pumpkin carving contest, and they get one of our pumpkins to carve up for their station.
3: Well, last week we were talking to Karen Tindall, and a lot of people don't realize how much work you guys do behind the scenes. For Karen, she helps out with some of the food banks here in Georgina, also Daily Bread Food Bank and the one in Uxbridge. And, I mean, it's part and parcel, I think, of any farmer I've known is more than willing to help out, which makes it that much more discouraging about the other conversation we had with Karen. And it started with a story I read about from you, that is people going into the farm and stealing produce. That has to just absolutely tear through your heart.
4: Oh, it boils me. You know, we spend, it's not just a weekend here or there, it's our every day of our farming career, tending to our crops, tending to our fields, and then having people just come in and thinking, you know, oh, I can just take whatever I want, or even a few extra apples that won't fit in their bag that they paid for on our farm. You know, I get people, they fill their pockets, they fill their bag. There is a lot of theft here of product, you know, apples, strawberries kind of thing. You know, I don't mind if people go out and they test a strawberry to make sure they're sweet or the way that they like them. But it's another thing to go out and graze and have a full meal.
3: Yeah, and bring it back to the car, go and take a small basket, then coming in and paying for that.
4: I was talking to another farm, and they were saying they've actually had people come out with a can of whipped cream, and them and their family went along the rows enjoying whipped cream and strawberries that they never paid for.
3: You're kidding me.
4: Is it just people can just think that they can just do whatever they want, you know, that we have everything in abundance, but it's not abundant year-round, and, you know, this is our lifeline, you know, like, that's how we can afford to keep farming and keep doing what we do.
3: Well, and I think it's important that we label this as theft. You know, some people, oh, well, it's a small... No, it's not a small thing.
4: No, it is definitely theft, you know. And you think, you know, maybe if I only take 3 or 4 apples, maybe a pound of apples. But, you know, we have thousands of people come through our farm every year. And if everyone took a pound of apples, you know, that affects our bottom line big time.
3: Well, and I think about what you guys have just done with York Regional Health Workplace, you know, and working with them, working with the ambulance stations for the pumpkins. Similar idea. I mean, that's your decision to make as far as where those products go.
4: And, you know, we donate a lot of apples to our local food banks as well. In Georgina, we do, there's one at the Link in Sutton. There's another one we do in Keswick out of church. And there's a few other food banks we donate apples to. And we also donate a lot of apples to our local schools for their breakfast programs. And we give them these apples. They're, you know, just because we like to help out our community. You know, we want every child to be able to eat healthy if they want to.
3: So maybe if we frame it that, you know, yeah, you think you're just taking an apple or whatever, and you're taking it from the farm, you're taking it possibly out of the mouth of somebody who could be getting it at a food bank.
4: That's right. And, you know, it's not just people stealing apples here. You know, I've seen people, the stuff I've seen in my orchards would blow your mind, but I've seen people that will go out and they'll let their children pick a bag of apples. And I'm not going to lie, it doesn't take long to pick 5 or 10 pounds of apples. You got a couple kids, they do it pretty quick. And mom and dad just say, oh, your bag is full, dump it out on the ground. Here, go pick another one. I've seen that more times than I care to mention. I've seen people, they buy a bag, they'll go out, they fill it, they go to their car, they transfer it into another bag and go back out and sell. The amount of theft that is out there is just, it's just wild.
3: Is it worse now?
4: It's always been bad. I don't know if I'm just more in tune and noticing it a lot more, or if people aren't trying to hide it as much, but I think it is becoming worse. And I realize times are tight for everyone, but, you know, times are tight for farmers too. You know, every year our inputs into our crops goes up exponentially. And, you know, we don't want to raise the prices of our fruit, but this is my living. This is my family's living.
3: Thank you for everything you do for the community, and hopefully the message is getting out there. It's not just a simple little theft. It does affect a lot of people, including the farmer who is growing that produce. Nathan, always good to catch up with you.
4: Thanks again, Dan. It's always a pleasure to talk to you as well.
3: Nathan Pegg is with Homestead Orchards.
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0: Okay, I did say that I was going to be leaving by 9 o'clock, but I want to make sure that we give away some tickets. This is a real cool event coming up for Halloween. In Newmarket, Paranormal Cirque is a four-nightmare event, and it's here. It's ready for a night under the big top. So it is a Halloween event called Paranormal Cirque, and it's under the big top October 9th to the 12th at Upper Canada Mall. It's basically a fusion between nightmares and fantasies. That sounds cool, doesn't it? Especially with Halloween coming up. You can get $5 off a promo code, but we're going to give away a couple of tickets. You got to give me a call right now, though. 905-989-0937 is the number to call. 905-989-0937. Give me a call. If you love Halloween and you love a bit of the scary stuff, as they say, it's a fusion between nightmares and fantasies. A lot of fun under the big top at the Upper Canada Mall. We've got some tickets for you. Give me a call right now, 905-989-0937.
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1: Today we have a high of 20 with a 40% chance of showers and the risk of a thunderstorm. Overnight tonight we have a low of 8 with a 40% chance of rain. Tomorrow a high of 17 with a 40% chance of showers. Overnight we dip down to a low of 6 with a 30% chance of rain. And Friday a high of 16 with a 40% chance of showers. Overnight we drop down to a low of 4 with a 30% chance of rain. 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
1: Hey, it's Bobby Bones. 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
1: Today we have a high of 20 with a 40% chance of showers and the risk of a thunderstorm. Overnight tonight we have a low of 8 with a 40% chance of rain. Tomorrow a high of 17 with a 40% chance of showers. Overnight we dip down to a low of 6 with a 30% chance of rain. And Friday a high of 16 with a 40% chance of showers. Overnight we drop down to a low of 4 with a 30% chance of rain. 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
1: Today we have a high of 20 with a 40% chance of showers and the risk of a thunderstorm. Overnight tonight we have a low of 8 with a 40% chance of rain. Tomorrow a high of 17 with a 40% chance of showers. Overnight we dip down to a low of 6 with a 30% chance of rain. And Friday a high of 16 with a 40% chance of showers. Overnight we drop down to a low of 4 with a 30% chance of rain. 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
1: Today we have a high of 20 with a 40% chance of showers and the risk of a thunderstorm. Overnight tonight we have a low of 8 with a 40% chance of rain. Tomorrow a high of 17 with a 40% chance of showers. Overnight we dip down to a low of 6 with a 30% chance of rain. And Friday a high of 16 with a 40% chance of showers. Overnight we drop down to a low of 4 with a 30% chance of rain. 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
1: Today we have a high of 20 with a 40% chance of showers and the risk of a thunderstorm. Overnight tonight we have a low of 8 with a 40% chance of rain. Tomorrow a high of 17 with a 40% chance of showers. Overnight we dip down to a low of 6 with a 30% chance of rain. And Friday a high of 16 with a 40% chance of showers. Overnight we drop down to a low of 4 with a 30% chance of rain. 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
2: Overnight tonight, we cool down to a low V with a 40% chance of showers and the risk of a thunderstorm. Tomorrow, a high of 17 with a 40% chance of showers. Overnight, we drop down to a low 4 with clear skies. And Friday, sunny with a high of 18. Overnight, we drop back down to a low 3 with clear skies. Weather is brought to you by S&B Keswick Motors, serving Georgina since 1972 from the corner of Queensway and Glenwoods. Tell them Big Daddy sent you. And that's your K-Country weather. I'm Antonia Altabonte.
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3: So far, looks pretty good out on the major routes this afternoon. Not spotting any issues north and southbound on the 404. You'll find the 407s in good shape. No issues on 48 as you make your way through Stouffville to Georgina and across towards Highway 12. No problems on Highway 12 from Brecon to Brock down towards 7A and the 407. Things are looking good on the York-Durham line as well as on Brock Road to Coppins Corners and Durham Road 8 through Roseville. 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That's latest traffic. I'm Alexis Deary.
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4: Oh, I'm sorry. 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

0: What a game last night the Leafs had. And Gavin McKenna also had his first career NHL goal. The comeback 5-4 for the Leafs against the Predators. And they were down 3-0. So, yes, a very intense game. If you need a quick pick-me-up this afternoon, get yourself a frappe. It is National Frappe Day. And a little bit of history on the frappe for you. It was invented in Greece in 1957. And actually, we still make it the same exact way. So if you want a traditional Greek frappe, like everybody in Greece drinks, all you need is some Nescafe. We always have the gold one at home. That's the best one. You add some ice and in a shaker and some cold water, but not a lot of cold water in the beginning. You shake it up and get all that froth going. And then you add either more cold water. Some people might add milk and then your sugar. And that's how you have a Greek frappe. And still to this day, it is the national coffee drink of the country. And we pronounce it frappe, by the way. And I feel like I need one right now. It's L on the Rodeo. Stay tuned. You've got a chance to win Paranormal Cirque tickets on Cakewoods this week.
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2: So far, so good. Southbound on the 404 just slows from Shepherd to the 401, but northbound on the 404 looks pretty good all the way up towards Woodbine. No delays on the 407 as well as on Highway 48 and Bloomington Side Road. Out towards Uxbridge, everything looks good beyond to Highway 12. 12 north and southbound trouble-free, as is 7A out towards Port Perry. 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

0: Tomorrow, we've got a really good show in town. Revisited the ABBA tribute brought to you by Forest Jones Entertainment at the Stephen Leacock Theater. There's not too many tickets left, so if you want tickets, make sure you grab them. And this weekend, Paranormal Cirque is at Upper Canada Mall, and that is going to be a fusion of scary as well as fantasy. It's an 18-plus event. I've got a pair of tickets to give away for K-Quiz this week, and the tickets I'm giving away will be for Saturday. So make sure you're tuned in to the 5 o'clock hour for a chance to win tickets to Paranormal Cirque in Newmarket. It's L on the UK Country. Owen Riegling and Jason Aldean are on the way. Stay right here.
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0: Wetmore trying to cause confusion or literally just doesn't want to talk about his business, but he dodged a fan's question about dating Ella Langley at a Q&A in Kansas, and he even sang a line from Lee Bryce's Rumor. When the fan asked whether they were a thing, he replied, "Next question." TMZ came out with it in September that they've been dating a while, and we even saw them on vacation together like last December. So are they dating? Likely. Do they want to talk about it? Probably not. How do you think this relationship came about? Well, it is a little bit of a sticky situation. Let me tell you the scoop. So Tucker's ex, Brianna Ferringer, okay, she has been seen and spotted perhaps dating Ella's rumored ex, Riley Green, okay? So Tucker's ex wound up with Ella's ex, and now Tucker and Ella are together. Yeah, I feel like that would be a lot to unpack. It's Elle on the UK Country coming up. Ella Langley is on the way.
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2: It's slow going northbound on the 404 through Major Mac. Not too bad after that. Southbound on the 404 slows from Finch to the 401. You'll find the 407 moves at the limit over to Highway 12. Highway 12 looks good. No issues on 47 to Uxbridge or on the York-Durham line. 48 runs well through Ballantrae up towards Georgina, and no in-town problems in Keswick or Uxbridge. There's always something happening at Harbor House. 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That's latest traffic. I'm Alexis Deary.
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1: Overnight tonight, we cool down to low V with a 40% chance of showers and the risk of a thunderstorm. Tomorrow, a high of 17 with a 40% chance of showers. Overnight, we drop down to low 4 with clear skies. And Friday, sunny with a high of 18. Overnight, we drop back down to low 3 with clear skies. Weather is brought to you by S&B Keswick Motors, serving Georgina since 1972 from the corner of Queensway and Glenwoods. Tell them Big Daddy sent you. And that's your K-Country weather. I'm Antonia Altabonte.
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2: Looking at the major routes, it's the usual volume out there. Northbound on the 404 slows off the 401 up to about Finch and again slows through Major Mac. Southbound of the 404 filling in from Finch to the 401. No delays on the 407 as well as on 48 and 12 out towards Brock. Taking a look in town in Keswick and Stouffville, no collisions there. We do have construction on the High Street Bridge in Georgina. 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That's latest traffic. 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

0: There is officially a cash reward for Biscuit, the stolen bunny at the Markham Fair. So Biscuit won a first place award on Saturday, October 3rd, and he was placed in the pet and poultry building for people to see him so he can get his praise. And the family returned in the evening to pick him up, and the cage was open and the bunny was stolen. This is just devastating because this is a little girl's pet, and there is $1,000 cash reward. If you have any tips, you can reach Crime Stoppers or you can even call York Regional Police. And if you have Biscuit, just take him to a local shelter, drop him off and keep it anonymous. It's L on the UK Country 93.7. We hope that Biscuit is returned home safely. Coming up after the break, Peep's Pick is on the way.
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2: Looks pretty good out there so far this afternoon. Just a bit of volume northbound on the 404 off the 401 up to about Steeles. Beyond that, slows through Major Mac. Southbound on the 404, slow going from Finch to the 401. A little bit of volume eastbound on the 407 through the 412. 412's in good shape. You'll find some volume on Bloomington Side Road through the York-Durham line. Things are looking good on Ravenshoe to Eudora. No delays on Lake Ridge out to Victoria Corners. And in town in Keswick and Uxbridge, no problems to report. 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That's latest traffic. I'm Alexis Deary.
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0: 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Halloween is coming. 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

0: Georgina Animal Shelter and Adoption Center recently had an open house this past Saturday, and thanks to everybody who attended, it was a great success, including the silent auction, and of course, the barbecue was a hit, and the best part is a lot of animals found their forever home. However, we still have a few wonderful pets looking for their special someone. This week, Peep's pick is Luna. Luna is a nervous and shy senior cat who prefers to be the sole ruler of her domain. She is a domestic short hair, approximately 12 years old, and she's seeking somewhere cozy where she can enjoy her golden years in peace and quiet. 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Understandably, Luna. If you have any space in your heart or home for Luna, reach out to the Georgina Animal Shelter and Adoption Center. You can check out this gorgeous kitty now on our social media at KCountry937. Give it a like, give it a share. Maybe someone you know is perfect for Luna. Luna is available for meet and greets at the shelter.
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That is

0: At Elgin Mills, we have a stalled vehicle in the HOV lane. Not too bad after that as you make your way up towards Newmarket. Southbound on the 404, slow going from Finch to the 401. The usual volume, eastbound on the 407 through the 412 out towards Highway 12. 12's in good shape. 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
2: Overnight tonight, we cool down to a low of 8 with a 40% chance of showers and the risk of a thunderstorm. Tomorrow, a high of 17 with a 40% chance of showers. Overnight, we drop down to a low of 4 with clear skies. And Friday, sunny with a high of 18. Overnight, we drop back down to a low of 3 with clear skies. Weather is brought to you by S&B Keswick Motors, serving Georgina since 1972 from the corner of Queensway and Glenwoods. Tell them Big Daddy sent you. And that's your K-Country weather. I'm Antonia Altabonte.
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3: It's slow going northbound on the 404, off of the 401, off and on to Major Mac. Keep in mind, we still have those issues northbound of the 404 at Elgin Mills, the HOV lane taken out with a stalled vehicle. Beyond that, it's slow going northbound on the 404 past Bloomington Side Road to Mulock. Southbound on the 404 slows from Steeles to the 401. Typical volume eastbound on the 407 through the 412 out towards Highway 12. Everything looks good on the rest of the regional roads. 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That's the latest traffic. I'm Alexis Deary.
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0: Tim McGraw and him and Faith yesterday were celebrating their 30th wedding anniversary. A big congrats going out to them. Some inspo for us all married couples. Now, this weekend is Thanksgiving, so the long weekend is very close, and maybe you've got plans for Thanksgiving, but if you want to add a spooky plan to the festivities, I do have Paranormal Cirque tickets to give away on K-Quiz this week. Paranormal Cirque is happening at Upper Canada Mall Friday, Saturday, Sunday, and Monday. It's an 18-plus event, so adults only. It's a mix of nightmares and fantasies. This is what the description is. If you want to win a pair of tickets, stay tuned for K-Quiz. That's coming up next.
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3: Some good news. Earlier problems that we had northbound on the 404 at Elgin Mills have been cleared away. We just have volume out there this afternoon. Northbound on the 404 slows off the 401 off and on to Major Mac. Again, slows through Stouffville Side Road off and on to Mulock. Southbound on the 404 slow going from Finch to the 401. Eastbound on the 407, the typical volume through the 412 out towards Highway 12. As well, you're going to find some volume on Bloomington Side Road through the York-Durham line. The rest of the regional roads are in good shape, and I'm not spotting any in-town problems in Port Perry or Uxbridge. 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That's latest traffic. I'm Alexis Deary.
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0: It's time to play K-Quiz. And because it's Frappe Day, that is what your question's going to be based on. It's the rodeo with Elle, and the invention is said to have happened in 1957 with some instant coffee. Now, can you tell me which country is often credited for inventing the modern frappe? Is it A, France, B, Greece, or C, Italy? If you know the answer, text me on the ICD Insurance text line, 905-989-0937. And up for grabs, I've got a pair of tickets to Paranormal Cirque in Newmarket happening this long weekend. I've got your Saturday passes to this 18-plus event. So if you want them, make sure you text in the right answer. Here is your hint. My background.
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0: if you've been following this crazy story, but last week we were talking about Christina Pike, and she was sentenced to death in Tennessee. They still got the death penalty down there, and the execution was botched, but not botched for the first time. This was their second time attempting to the death penalty, which is kind of crazy. But Christina Pike now awake and talking after the botched execution. Does anybody else smell a Netflix documentary brewing? It's L on the UK country. Speaking of Netflix, I do need something new to watch to stream. If you've got any recommendations, let me know on our ICD insurance text line, 905-989-0937. I need a new show. I attempted to watch Off Campus, which was another recommendation, and I just don't think it's for me. Also on our ICD insurance text line, make sure you text the word window for a chance to win $1,000 this week towards windows and doors from Premier North Windows and Doors. I hope you guys have an incredible night. Tomorrow's Thursday, and we are a little closer to the Thanksgiving long weekend.
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2: New problems out there northbound on the 404, the ramp to Shepherd. We have the right-hand lane taken out with the collision. Beyond that, you're going to find it slow going northbound on the 404 past the 407 to Major Mac, and again, slows through Bloomington Side Road. Southbound on the 404, slow going from Finch to the 401. It's also slow going eastbound on the 407 through the 412 out towards Highway 12. Things are looking pretty good on 48 as well as on 47 in towards Uxbridge, and 12 moves at the limit past 7A out towards Rock. 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
1: Overnight tonight, we cool down to low V with a 40% chance of showers and the risk of a thunderstorm. Tomorrow, a high of 17 with a 40% chance of showers. Overnight, we drop down to low 4 with clear skies. And Friday, sunny with a high of 18. Overnight, we drop back down to low 3 with clear skies. 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Tell them Big Daddy sent you. And that's your K-Country weather. I'm Antonia Altabonte.
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0: 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Coming up on the countdown this weekend, John Morgan joins us in studio and he will perform. And we'll find out if Kenny Chesney can keep the number one song for a second straight week. It's the Country Top 30 this weekend right here.
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